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1: 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But we're talking about the fact that we're not talking about the fact that we're not talking about the fact that we're
0: not talking about the fact that we're not talking about the fact that we're not
1: talking about the fact that we're not talking about the fact that we're not talking about the fact that we're not talking about the fact that we're not talking about the fact that we're not talking 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
0: Oh, oh, oh, oh, oh, oh, oh, oh, oh, oh, oh, oh,
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3: Historically, it's a first in the history of our republic that we are commemorating this day at the regional level. The government of our Republic of Namibia recognizes the importance of preserving the memory of those who suffered, and therefore ensuring that future generations continue to learn from Namibia's history. This is not a political event. As I said, our theme is trying to bring the word reconciliation to the true meaning. So therefore, every Namibian, even our international guests found in Erongo region, is kindly invited.
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1: 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The second one is best copper mine according to the drillings and the records that are now being put at Elephant and Berg. This is the farm of Mr. Hans Harasep, 10 kilometers from Otavi, and then Korab mine is about 60 kilometers from Otavi on the way to Edusha direction. There is also quality gold mine that is coming up, and all this will give us a job opportunity and opportunity.

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1: Challenge for our people. Having the conversation with Mr. Rose last week, he told us that a beautiful gold is also working on the exploration on underground mine at the same Ochikodo mine, which is now a beautiful gold mine. They said that the open cast mine activities have now scaled down to 400 workers that will now work underground. And then that mine also ensured us economic growth of our region.
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3: To thank the founder of this amazing factory, the directors, and our able presenter and guide, Richard, you have really shown us what can happen in a short time. I'm telling you, when I live here, it's like I've been working here for 40 years because you gave me that route and it was very clear and given with passion and with ownership. That's very, very important. When Richard is talking, you can tell it's part of the system because everything he's saying it with passion. I sincerely think that as business people, you are buying in to our national development plan. And I'm really happy that most of the time when I'm meeting our business people, at the end, they have to explain how they are fitting into NDP 6. And that is telling us that when our government is speaking, our citizens listen. And this is really something that is comforting and assuring us that if all of us, to use the words of our third president, that we all pull in the right direction. Richard, you were in a way emphasizing on this point during your presentation. We will be able to take our country where all of us want it to be. Because definitely, no true Namibian, as it has been mentioned in the presentation by the director, the truly Namibian for all Namibians. And definitely, there is no true Namibian who wants a Namibian to go to bed hungry. There is no true Namibian who want to see a Namibian with no roof on the top of their heads. No true Namibian who want to see a Namibian who have no access to quality education. And being here, no Namibian who would want to see a Namibian who does not have access to quality health. And that is why our government, under my leadership, we are determined, we are committed to see how best all Namibians can have access to quality health service.
2: Oshuru tenga tenga oshuru shehi wanja ondangi ya peke kuimba mba uta ongandanji of Abufam. 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
3: And we are doing this because we believe a health nation is a productive nation. And a productive nation is the only nation that can bring about prosperity. Because production nation does not mean when you are working in a factory, when you are working in the farm, but when you are innovative, when you are using your brain, you are becoming productive, because the end result, as we are seeing here, everything starts with research. And the research, you are using your brain. And that is really one to see. So health is very fundamental. If there's one of the things that gives me sleepless nights, in all sincerity, is when I'm hearing no medicines in our hospitals. The ED is giving him gray hair. And the deputy minister, she has just started, but she really started hands on. Even before she became a deputy minister, can I tell it? So I knew that the following day I'm going to start calling the people, because I already done all the work. Then I was driving from Tumep between Otavi and Oshuarongo, and then comes one counselor calling me, and she's telling me a plane accident in her constituency. And then she say, I have to, with this I'm seeing Your Excellency, Madam President, we need to improve on our health services. We have to have clinics in areas, whatever. Now I'm here, and the nearest clinic, I have to take these people to house, and it's a distance. We have to do something. I say, okay, we have to do something, comrade. We have to do something. It was just like that. I said to myself, God is great. How come she's calling me this day? I'm planning to call her when I arrive in Window, and now she's telling me what is supposed to be done by the Minister of Health and Social Services. So this is really telling us that all of us are concerned. So I was really impressed by what I have seen here and the plan that you are having. I'm also impressed by the patience, because if you are saying this company, you brought the idea 1989, by then Namibia's independence, you launched it. And our first Minister of Health, Dr. Nick, is the one who came and launched it. And you are still persistent besides all the problems that were mentioned here. Persistence pays. And if you want to achieve something, you must really pursue your career and what you want to do. So congratulations. And the empowerment that you are giving here. And Richard is a good example. And you know, God is great. I like to mention these things. Richard was telling me, I say, how did you become a pharmacist? Then he said, no, it was not by choice. I wanted to do something else, but then I went to Otavi during the holiday. I went into the pharmacy just to gain something. From there, after 2 years doing something else, then he decided, I'm going to change. Of course, mothers, like I do, the mother was not happy because she wasted 2 years in doing one course. All of a sudden, you are changing. By today, there's a celebration. So thank you. Everything happy with a purpose. Finally, I was also impressed by the shop. I'm not aware of factory shops. I'm more aware of Farmergate. Yeah, Farmergate store. Because most of the farms who are producing, they have what they call farmer door price. So they put a store there. When people are passing, they can buy a farm door price, on a farmer door price. But here you have a shop. And what is more encouraging, it is meant deliberately for the residents of Oshuarongo. Because they are the ones who are hosting the company. And that's why they have to come and buy here. And some of them who are entrepreneurs, they can do their business. I'm also glad to learn the good collaboration between the factory and the Ministry of Health and Social Services. As you have shown it, that some of the medicine you are producing is already ordered by the ministry. So this is how we can develop our country. What else can I say? I say congratulations, and our government really wants all Namibians to come on board so that together we can develop our country, so that together we can create joy.

0: jobs for our people, and that's why the main focus of NDP 6, industrialization for job creation in order for us to fight poverty. Thank you very much, and I wish you success in your expansion. Thank you. So big hand for Richard.
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